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1: 2014년 전주 세계소리축제에서 초연된 쇼팽의 아리랑도 축제 25주년을 맞아 다시 무대에 올랐습니다. 루토 슬로비아니의 오케스트라에 마리아 포미아 노브스카가 쇼팽 음악을 국악으로 편곡해 쇼팽과 아리랑을 한 곡으로 완성했는데요.
0: Special problem was tuning. Because instruments, Korean instruments has completely different tuning. So we had to make compromise. So this is only one thing, because rest we improvise. Korean musician and Polish musician, they improvise and they feel music same, so only.
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